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0: So good to have you here. Sasha's working on her info dump.
4: Now, this is going to hit you here, Casey. We're going to talk about having teenagers. And during the summer holidays, which are coming up, right? Yeah. Time is fleeting. You want to spend quality time. I know. Okay. Well, I do have, this is going on Threads right now. People are compiling stuff to do with your teenagers over the summer that they will enjoy as well in order to get the most out of your time together.
0: I love you're still on Threads. I think you and three other people are on Threads still.
4: You know what? It's more positive.
0: Okay.
4: There are worse places to be on the internet, okay?
0: 100%, but I think that's really cute.
4: I know, thank you.
0: This is trending on Threads,
4: on
0: guys.
4: Threads.
0: Have you heard?
4: Let me just open up my MySpace page real quick.
0: My shoulders are shrugging, I don't know.
4: What is that?
0: And Threads, I don't know. Signs that you have made it, okay? We'll run down those coming up.
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0: today's best country, Country 93. Thanks again for popping in. We're talking about those signs that you go, oh man, that family has really made it.
1: You know, something I've always strived for, I think I would feel like I made it once I can get a bar in my home.
0: A bar?
1: That's pretty fancy, I think, when people have a bar. What?
0: No.
1: You have a bar.
0: That's what I was, yeah, I know.
1: And I remember we had a bar in our first home when I was growing up. Again, not that we had 12,000 houses.
0: Right, right.
1: It was just the first place we lived
0: as
1: a family. We had a bar in the basement, but we didn't really use it properly. Like, we just put all our board games.
0: Okay,
1: I don't think there was any liquor down there whatsoever, but that, to me, like, when you've got running water, maybe even a dishwasher.
0: Yeah.
1: At a nice little alcove.
0: And a fridge and a TV.
1: Yeah, and maybe a wine fridge.
0: Yeah, yeah.
1: That, to me, a bar, that's how you
0: made it. We had a bar growing up. It was called the kitchen table.
1: Not a lot of action, I'm sure.
0: It was right there. And sometimes a bar would move into the living room.
1: And you were allowed to smoke in it, too, which is great.
0: Service sucked, but we had a bar everywhere.
1: A lot of variety at that bar, too. Yeah.
0: Yeah. Very popular. Mike, what are the signs that you're like, okay, that family's made it?
2: Yeah, maybe a swimming pool in a nice neighborhood.
1: See, I was right, Casey. Mm.
0: Whatever.
1: Makes it look like you've got a lot of moolah.
0: Whatever. Mike, you got a pool?
2: I do not have a pool.
0: Oh.
1: We can't all be as
0: easy now.
1: Bougie as Casey
0: Hang
1: Clark.
0: On. that doesn't mean anything. Like, everybody has... Okay, never mind. I was just about to say something.
1: Everybody has a pool.
0: Hang on. That doesn't... No. No, that wasn't going to work in my favor. Absolutely not.
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6: Tonight, a few clouds with a low of 6. Tomorrow, sunshine with a high of 18 and a UV index of 8 or very high. Sunday, sunny with a high of 21. And Monday, sunny with a high of 19.

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1: 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Yeah.
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0: It's 1-800-990-2448 to get a hold of us. Good to have you here. Case Files on the way. Seeing what's going on in music. Have you ever thought, as a singer-songwriter, what you get when your song goes number one?
4: I would be so curious. Just with all the people that you would have to pay to.
0: Right.
4: It's either like a dollar or a gajillion. Like, I have no idea.
0: You know, I'm a songwriter, right? I'm a published songwriter.
4: Yes, I know.
0: I'm a card-carrying member of SoCan.
4: Uh-huh.
0: Okay.
4: How much money do you have
0: I don't know a lot. The song I co-wrote didn't go number one.
4: Oh.
0: I don't think it was even ever released.
4: It was just buried somewhere.
0: It was on an album.
4: No, that's great.
0: It did make an album. I don't think it was ever released, though.
4: I wonder why.
0: That's weird, huh? Okay, so that's coming up.
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0: 1-800-990-2448. Slip in a text if you want. Message us. Whatever. On the way, the good stuff, good feeling story. Making a wrong turn into the right place.
4: Oh, love that.
0: That could be a song.
4: It could be a song or an album. A whole album.
0: I have to write that down. I'm going to forget it.
4: I know you are.
0: I took a You've wrong already forgotten turn it. Into the right place. Melody, I have to work on
4: okay,
0: a little bit.
4: Okay, sure.
0: Robots. Oh, my gosh. I read a story. And hang on. You know, I think robots are going to eventually take over the world and kill us.
4: Yeah. Yeah. I do feel like that's a problem for another day, though.
0: yeah, probably. But yeah. That day is coming close.
4: I know.
0: I got to share with you. This robot that they just built, It is wild, okay? And then we're going to ask you, if you could build a robot, there's the lighter side of it, I guess.
4: Yeah.
0: If you could build a robot to do one thing, what would that one thing be coming up?
5: Hi, it's Jess.
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1: Can you just please go home, take the rest of the day off? But it didn't stop there. With Joe's permission, she started a GoFundMe called Help Joe Retire at 87.
2: Oh, yes. Okay.
1: And people showed up. So far, I should backtrack. When they raised their first $400, Aliona called Joe to say, hey, we got $400.
2: Yeah,
1: you don't have to go to work today. So far, they've raised over $46,000.
3: Yeah, man, that's the good stuff.
1: Great thing is that Joe is so thankful and awestruck that not only Aliona would help him out, but just everyday people.
4: I think you're the kindest, most fantastic people that I could imagine. I never thought that there were people like that. People who would donate to a complete stranger, one they have never met.
5: I think that a lot of people have really good heart.
1: Yeah.
2: Yes. Very true.
1: Really good hearts. And think about this for a second. If Joe didn't make that wrong turn, and if he didn't get a little confused and going, well, where am I again?
2: Yeah.
1: And listen, I've done that a thousand
2: of
1: times.
2: Of course.
1: And I'm not 87. But if he didn't make that wrong turn, he would have never met Aliona, and this would have never happened, possibly.
2: Yeah.
1: Right?
2: Let's get that guy retired. Oh, my gosh.
1: Right time, right place, right people. I love it. Well, listen, if you have some good stuff, let's celebrate it. You can contact us through our website.
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12: Tonight, a few clouds with a low of 6. Tomorrow, sunshine with a high of 18 and a UV index of 8 or very high. Sunday, sunny with a high of 21. And Monday, sunny with a high of 19.

0: Sean and Julia in the morning, and today's best country throughout the day, Country 93. You know, I've always said that robots will take over the world and kill us all eventually. Mm-hmm. And case in point, engineers at Duke University has just unveiled a new robot that has no front, no back, no top, no bottom.
1: What does that mean?
0: It's just kind of like a circle.
1: Oh, okay.
0: Right? And it has like 20 legs. And, like, I don't know how many googly eyes.
1: Ew.
0: Yeah.
1: So it looks like a spider.
0: Kind of.
1: Ew.
0: It looks like something you would see in the ocean.
1: Oh, that's crawling on the floor.
0: Yeah. Right?
1: Yeah, okay.
0: And it can move in any direction, roll, and yeah. So if you could get a robot to do anything for you, just one thing, though. What would that one thing be?
1: I would love a robot to constantly follow me around vacuuming. I think that would be great.
0: Well, there is a Roomba, so there's...
1: No, I know, but just like to follow me around specifically.
0: Oh, like anywhere you go.
1: Yeah.
0: So it would be in front of you, so it would clean your path.
1: No, it would be behind me.
0: Oh, it would be behind you.
1: Yeah, then I don't have to worry about spilling anything. I can just let it fall.
0: Oh, I see.
1: And pick up after me. And I particularly would take advantage of that in the home where I have two cats that shed like crazy.
0: Right.
1: I just need a vacuum around me at all times.
0: Okay. I get that.
1: What about you?
0: I don't know. I think a robot probably to drive me. Again, we're close to that.
1: We're close to it, yeah.
0: So there are a lot of things that we're so close to.
1: I know.
0: That robots can do. Maybe cook for me, too.
1: Ugh, that would be great.
0: Wouldn't that be great? Mm. Like luxury things that really a lot of rich people have people doing, like humans do for them.
1: Okay, like a Michelin star chef.
0: Yeah.
1: In a robot form.
0: Yeah. Jordan, you're saying a robot to go to work for you, but it wouldn't look like you.
2: This thing needs to go to work for me and deal with phone calls and the people and all that kind of stuff. And then what do we want? We want freedom. We want to be like retired now, right?
1: Yeah.
0: My robot self would never show up, you know? It'd be doing robot stuff, like, you know, robot dances with other robots, you know, trying to pick up an appliance or two.
2: Oh, yeah, there'd be like a robot dance party on Friday night. Yeah.
0: We would go down to Trail Appliance. That would be their robot bar.
1: Okay. Oh, gosh.
0: Hang out.
2: That's good.
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0: 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Well, if you just popped in, just a reminder, and this is just what I believe in, that robots one day will take over the world and kill us all.
1: But until then, let the good times roll.
0: No kidding. Let them work for us.
1: Yeah, I think so. I love it.
0: This is fresh off of engineers at Duke University just unveiling a revolutionary new robot that has no front, no back, no top, no bottom. Basically, it's a circle.
1: So what does it do?
0: Right now, not a lot.
1: Awesome.
0: It can move in any direction.
1: Okay.
0: So, it really early stages.
1: Uh-huh. But it could eventually be programmed to help us in some
0: and kill
1: sort
0: us,
1: of way.
0: Probably.
1: Yeah.
0: So, we're asking you, if you could create a robot. Now, this is a tough question because right now, robots can do a lot for us.
1: Yeah, it is a tough question. Like, right? What haven't we figured out that robots could do for us at some point?
0: Drones? They can fly.
1: Yep.
0: That's a robot.
1: Mm-hmm. And I said I would love a vacuum-type robot to follow me around. Could you imagine not having to have to find a garbage? Like, you could just chuck it. And I'm not saying litter, but, yeah. You know, you would have a robot behind you just being like, I got it.
0: That's what it would say. I got it.
1: I got it. But to your point, it's a Roomba, essentially. Yeah. So it is kind of like, well, we're already there.
0: We could call it the I got it 2.0.
1: Uh-huh. I got it.
0: I got it. Yeah, that's not bad. Mike, what about you? What's your robot doing?
2: Cut the lawn.
1: Oh, yeah.
0: But my neighbor just bought a lawn robot-y.
1: Like a Roomba.
0: Yeah, for your lawn.
1: Yeah. Wow.
2: Oh, yeah. I guess it does exist.
0: They do exist. Mm-hmm. Yeah. I don't know how well they...
2: in my neighborhood, Casey, but it might exist in your neighborhood.
0: Okay. All right. You know what? Okay. You know, I deserve that. I absolutely deserve that.
1: On the nice side of the train tracks over there.
0: You know what? I deserve it. Go ahead, guys. I hope that makes you feel good. I deserve that. I walked right into it.
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6: Tonight, a few clouds with a low of 6. Tomorrow, sunshine with a high of 18 and a UV index of 8 or very high. Sunday, sunny with a high of 21. And Monday, sunny with a high of 19.

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4: Tonight, a few clouds with a low of 6. Tomorrow, sunshine with a high of 18 and a UV index of 8 or very high. Sunday, sunny with a high of 21. And Monday, sunny with a high of 19.

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2: 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Don't miss all the action as Subaru continues to be the undisputed champ of getting out there and doing all the things. 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
4: Tonight, a few clouds with a low of 6. Tomorrow, sunshine with a high of 18 and a UV index of 8 or very high. Sunday, sunny with a high of 21. And Monday, sunny with a high of 19.

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6: A few clouds and breezy with a low of 7, clearing to sunny skies with a high of 19. Sunday sunshine with a high of 21, and Monday sunny with a high of 19.

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5: A few clouds and breezy with a low of 7, clearing to sunny skies with a high of 19. Sunday sunshine with a high of 21, and Monday sunny with a high of 19.

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6: A few clouds and breezy with a low of 7, clearing to sunny skies with a high of 19. Sunday sunshine with a high of 21, and Monday sunny with a high of 19.

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6: A few clouds and breezy with a low of 7, clearing to sunny skies with a high of 19. Sunday sunshine with a high of 21, and Monday sunny with a high of 19.

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3: A few clouds and breezy with a low of 7, clearing to sunny skies with a high of 19. Sunday sunshine with a high of 21, and Monday sunny with a high of 19.

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5: A few clouds and breezy with a low of 7, clearing to sunny skies with a high of 19. Sunday sunshine with a high of 21, and Monday sunny with a high of 19.

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6: A few clouds and breezy with a low of 7, clearing to sunny skies with a high of 19. Sunday sunshine with a high of 21, and Monday sunny with a high of 19.

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6: A few clouds and breezy with a low of 7, clearing to sunny skies with a high of 19. Sunday sunshine with a high of 21, and Monday sunny with a high of 19.

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4: A few clouds and breezy with a low of 7, clearing to sunny skies with a high of 19. Sunday sunshine with a high of 21, and Monday sunny with a high of 19.

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6: A few clouds and breezy with a low of 7, clearing to sunny skies with a high of 19. Sunday sunshine with a high of 21, and Monday sunny with a high of 19.

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9: A few clouds and breezy with a low of 7, clearing to sunny skies with a high of 19. Sunday sunshine with a high of 21, and Monday sunny with a high of 19.

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7: Sunny today with wind northeast, 20 kilometers, gusting to 40 kilometers, high of 18. Tonight, clear, low of 7. On Sunday, a high of 19 and sunny with a low of 8 overnight. And on Monday, sunny with a high of 19, clear overnight with a low of 8.

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11: Sunny today with wind northeast, 20 kilometers, gusting to 40 kilometers, high of 18. Tonight, clear, low of 7. On Sunday, a high of 19 and sunny with a low of 8 overnight. And on Monday, sunny with a high of 19, clear overnight with a low of 8.

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1: This is a Country 93 news update.
2: Good morning. It's 7 o'clock. I'm Spencer Byers. The community group looking to purchase the old Markdale Hospital appears to run out of time. Jill Charlebois has details.
3: Affordable Housing in Grey Highlands, also known as AHI, was looking to submit another bid for the former Center Grey General Hospital property, which was vacated in 2023 when the new Markdale Hospital opened. AHI's previous bid fell through with a conflict centered around an environmental study for the site, which had experienced an oil leak on Christmas Day 2004. The group had told Bayshore News that once they had proof that the spill was properly mitigated based on the Ministry of Environment standards, then it would be confident in submitting a new bid to purchase the property while factoring in the cost to demolish the building and rebuild. Brightshore has announced Friday afternoon that the former Markdale Hospital had been sold to a different buyer, saying that the proceeds of the sale would be reinvested into critical health infrastructure with a focus on improving services to the communities that it serves. Jill Charlebois, Markdale.
2: The Owen Sound Police Service say eight people were arrested during a two-day initiative and also see suspected fentanyl and crystal meth. Police completed an enforcement initiative addressing the ongoing public consumption of illicit drugs in the downtown core on May 25th and 26th. Members of the Criminal Investigations Branch and Drug Enforcement Unit were involved in the initiative using both uniformed and plainclothes officers. Police say the goal of the strategy was to target individuals observed openly using illicit substances in areas accessible and visible to the public. Community Foundation Grey Bruce will release its latest Vital Signs report, which provides a snapshot of the quality of life across Grey and Bruce counties and highlights key priorities for the future. The Vital Signs report measures community well-being, identifies significant trends, and encourages action on issues that matter most to residents. The 2026 edition focuses on six key areas shaping life in Grey Bruce: community and belonging, living standards, housing, health and wellness, recreation and learning, and the environment and climate. The report was developed by a committee of local nonprofit sector experts with support of Watson Associates economists, and is designed to present complex data in an accessible, easy-to-understand format. The Grey Bruce One World Festival is marking its 15th in-person event this year at the Owen Sound Farmers Market. The festival, which is free, runs June 17th from 9:30 a.m. to 1:30 p.m. and is held to raise awareness of Grey Bruce's rich heritage, promote understanding and acceptance, and celebrate diversity, sharing, and learning. The event also includes activities at the Owen Sound and North Grey Union Public Library and the Tom Thompson Art Gallery. This year's festival includes an opening ceremony at 9:30 a.m. featuring dignitaries and Ecole Saint-Dominique Savio School Choir. In sports, the West Grey Rampage struggled against the undefeated Six Nations Stealth 17-8. For the second time in their history, the Carolina Hurricanes are on to the Stanley Cup Finals after crushing the Montreal Canadiens 6-1. Game 1 of the final will be on June 2nd. The Toronto Blue Jays are back at .500, beating the Baltimore Orioles 6-5. Rookie Charles McAdoo hit his first career home run in the win. To the Memorial Cup, the Everett Silvertips will rematch the Kitchener Rangers in the final as they beat the Chicoutimi Sauganines 6-1. And the Canadian Men's World Cup 26-man squad was announced yesterday, headlined by stars Alphonso Davies and Jonathan David. That's news and sports. The forecast coming up next.
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2: Sunny today with wind northeast 20 kilometers gusting to 40 kilometers, high of 18. Tonight clear, low of 7. On Sunday, a high of 19 and sunny with a low of 8 overnight. And on Monday, sunny with a high of 19, clear overnight with a low of 8.
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5: Sunny today with wind northeast, 20 kilometers gusting to 40 kilometers, high of 18. Tonight, clear, low of 7. On Sunday, a high of 19 and sunny with a low of 8 overnight. And on Monday, sunny with a high of 19, clear overnight with a low of 8.

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6: Sunny today with wind northeast, 20 kilometers gusting to 40 kilometers, high of 18. Tonight, clear, low of 7. On Sunday, a high of 19 and sunny with a low of 8 overnight. And on Monday, sunny with a high of 19, clear overnight with a low of 8.

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2: Good morning. It's 8 o'clock. I'm Spencer Byers. The community group looking to purchase the old Markdale Hospital appears to run out of time. Jill Charlebois has details.
3: Affordable Housing in Grey Highlands, also known as AHI, was looking to submit another bid for the former Center Grey General Hospital property, which was vacated in 2023 when the new Markdale Hospital opened. AHI's previous bid fell through with a conflict centered around an environmental study for the site, which had experienced an oil leak on Christmas Day 2004. The group had told Bayshore News that once they had proof that the spill was properly mitigated based on the Ministry of Environment standards, then it would be confident in submitting a new bid to purchase the property while factoring in the cost to demolish the building and rebuild. Bright Shores announced Friday afternoon that the former Markdale Hospital had been sold to a different buyer, saying that the proceeds of the sale would be reinvested into critical health infrastructure with a focus on improving services to the communities that it serves. Jill Charlebois, Markdale.
2: The Owen Sound Police Service say eight people were arrested during a two-day initiative and also seized suspected fentanyl and crystal meth. Police completed an enforcement initiative addressing the ongoing public consumption of illicit drugs in the downtown core on May 25th and 26th. Members of the Criminal Investigations Branch and Drug Enforcement Unit were involved in the initiative using both uniformed and plainclothes officers. Police say the goal of the strategy was to target individuals observed openly using illicit substances in areas accessible and visible to the public. Community Foundation Grey Bruce will release its latest Vital Signs report, which provides a snapshot of the quality of life across Grey and Bruce counties and highlights key priorities for the future. The Vital Signs report measures community well-being, identifies significant trends, and encourages action on issues that matter most to residents. The 2026 edition focuses on six key areas shaping life in Grey Bruce: community and belonging, living standards, housing, health and wellness, recreation and learning, and the environment and climate. The report was developed by a committee of local nonprofit sector experts with support of Watson Associates economists, and is designed to present complex data in an accessible, easy-to-understand format. The Grey Bruce One World Festival is marking its 15th in-person event this year at the Owen Sound Farmers Market. The festival, which is free, runs June 17th from 9:30 a.m. to 1:30 p.m. and is held to raise awareness of Grey Bruce's rich heritage, promote understanding and acceptance, and celebrate diversity, sharing, and learning. The event also includes activities at the Owen Sound and North Grey Union Public Library and the Tom Thompson Art Gallery. This year's festival includes an opening ceremony at 9:30 a.m. featuring dignitaries and École Saint-Dominique Savio School Choir. In sports, the West Grey Rampage struggled against the undefeated Six Nations Stealth 17-8. For the second time in their history, the Carolina Hurricanes are on to the Stanley Cup Finals after crushing the Montreal Canadiens 6-1. Game 1 of the final will be on June 2nd. The Toronto Blue Jays are back at .500, beating the Baltimore Orioles 6-5. Rookie Charles McAdoo hit his first career home run in the win. To the Memorial Cup, the Everett Silvertips will rematch the Kitchener Rangers in the final as they beat the Chicoutimi Sauganines 6-1. And the Canadian Men's World Cup 26-man squad was announced yesterday, headlined by stars Alphonso Davies and Jonathan David. That's news and sports. The forecast coming up next.
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2: Sunny today with wind northeast 20 kilometers gusting to 40 kilometers, high of 18. Tonight, clear, low of 7. On Sunday, a high of 19 and sunny with a low of 8 overnight. And on Monday, sunny with a high of 19, clear overnight with a low of 8. Currently 7 here in the River District. I'm Spencer Byers. 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
2: Hey, it's John Rashad. It's going to be a fair day on the water. On Georgian Bay, we're expecting clear skies right through the weekend. Winds north at 10 knots this morning, backing to northwest 10 near noon, then to west 10 tomorrow morning, and then increasing to west 15 near noon tomorrow, and then becoming light tomorrow evening. Waves of half a meter or less today and tonight, building to half a meter to a meter tomorrow afternoon. On Lake Huron, clear skies also right through the entire weekend. Winds north at 10 knots all day today, and then becoming light near midnight, then becoming west 10 tomorrow morning, increasing to west 15 near noon tomorrow, and then veering to northwest 15 tomorrow evening. Waves of half a meter to a meter till noon today, then subsiding to half a meter or less for this afternoon and tonight, building again to half a meter to a meter tomorrow afternoon. Be safe, have a great time on the water, and I will talk to you a little later with our next report.
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7: Sunny today with wind northeast, 20 kilometers, gusting to 40 kilometers, high of 18. Tonight, clear, low of 7. On Sunday, a high of 19 and sunny with a low of 8 overnight. And on Monday, sunny with a high of 19, clear overnight with a low of 8.

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5: Sunny today with wind northeast, 20 kilometers, gusting to 40 kilometers, high of 18. Tonight, clear, low of 7. On Sunday, a high of 19 and sunny with a low of 8 overnight. And on Monday, sunny with a high of 19, clear overnight with a low of 8.

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2: Good morning. It's 9 o'clock. I'm Spencer Byers. The community group looking to purchase the old Markdale Hospital appears to run out of time. Jill Charlebois has details.
3: Affordable Housing in Grey Highlands, also known as AHI, was looking to submit another bid for the former Center Grey General Hospital property, which was vacated in 2023 when the new Markdale Hospital opened. AHI's previous bid fell through with a conflict centered around an environmental study for the site, which had experienced an oil leak on Christmas Day 2004. The group had told Bayshore News that once they had proof that the spill was properly mitigated based on the Ministry of Environment standards, then it would be confident in submitting a new bid to purchase the property while factoring in the cost to demolish the building and rebuild. Brightshore has announced Friday afternoon that the former Markdale Hospital had been sold to a different buyer, saying that the proceeds of the sale would be reinvested into critical health infrastructure with a focus on improving services to the communities that it serves. Jill Charlebois, Markdale.
2: The Owen Sound Police Service say eight people were arrested during a two-day initiative and also see suspected fentanyl and crystal meth. Police completed an enforcement initiative addressing the ongoing public consumption of illicit drugs in the downtown core on May 25th and 26th. Members of the Criminal Investigations Branch and Drug Enforcement Unit were involved in the initiative using both uniformed and plainclothed officers. Police say the goal of the strategy was to target individuals observed openly using illicit substances in areas accessible and visible to the public. Community Foundation Grey Bruce will release its latest Vital Signs report, which provides a snapshot of the quality of life across Grey and Bruce counties and highlights key priorities for the future. The Vital Signs report measures community well-being, identifies significant trends, and encourages action on issues that matter most to residents. The 2026 edition focuses on six key areas shaping life in Grey Bruce: community and belonging, living standards, housing, health and wellness, recreation and learning, and the environment and climate. The report was developed by a committee of local nonprofit sector experts with support of Watson Associates economists, and is designed to present complex data in an accessible, easy-to-understand format. The Grey Bruce One World Festival is marking its 15th in-person event this year at the Owen Sound Farmers Market. The festival, which is free, runs June 17th from 9:30 a.m. to 1:30 p.m. and is held to raise awareness of Grey Bruce's rich heritage, promote understanding and acceptance, and celebrate diversity, sharing, and learning. The event also includes activities at the Owen Sound and North Grey Union Public Library and the Tom Thompson Art Gallery. This year's festival includes an opening ceremony at 9:30 a.m. featuring dignitaries and École Saint-Dominique Savio School Choir. In sports, the West Grey Rampage struggled against the undefeated Six Nations Stealth 17-8. For the second time in their history, the Carolina Hurricanes are on to the Stanley Cup Finals after crushing the Montreal Canadiens 6-1. Game 1 of the final will be on June 2nd. The Toronto Blue Jays are back at .500, beating the Baltimore Orioles 6-5. Rookie Charles McAdoo hit his first career home run in the win. To the Memorial Cup, the Everett Silvertips will rematch the Kitchener Rangers in the final as they beat the Chicoutimi Sauganines 6-1. And the Canadian Men's World Cup 26-man squad was announced yesterday, headlined by stars Alphonso Davies and Jonathan David. That's news and sports. The forecast coming up next.
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2: Sunny today with wind northeast 20 kilometers gusting to 40 kilometers, high of 18. Tonight clear, low of 7. On Sunday, a high of 19 and sunny with a low of 8 overnight. And on Monday, sunny with a high of 19, clear overnight with a low of 8. Currently 7 here in the River District. I'm Spencer Byers. 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

0: today's best country on Country 93. There goes Tyler Joe Miller. It's called Under the Influence. It's a Saturday morning. My name is Sean Turner. And coming up before 10 o'clock, we're going to talk about three buttons that we encounter regularly that don't do anything for us. We think they do, but they don't. We'll talk about that coming up before 10.
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0: Robbie Atkins on Country 93. That's if you're going through hell. Popular Science put out a list of some buttons that are around us everywhere that do pretty much next to nothing. Now, they call them placebo buttons. They're all over. For example, pedestrian walk buttons. Now, in a lot of cities, they don't like those buttons changing the traffic lights. They're fine with them controlling, you know, the hand that tells you to walk or not walk, I should say, and then the person walking that symbol. So they're fine with those little notifications, but they don't want you changing the actual light, which could affect traffic because they have computers controlling the flow of traffic. And if somebody's pressing the button every few minutes, then it throws everything off. So pressing that button doesn't make the light change. Although, there are some smaller intersections in Owen Sound where I know if you press the button, the light does change. But not any major intersections, no. How about elevator closed door buttons? Apparently, I did not know this, doors are programmed to stay open for a certain amount of time, and the closed door button doesn't change that. It doesn't matter how many times you push it, it won't change. But once that time has passed, that's when the button apparently will work. I still feel like it's not connected. And then finally, your workplace thermostat, they say, might be a lie. Companies don't like it when individual employees control the temperature. Kind of like my dad was when I was younger. Don't touch the thermostat. So what they do, companies do, is they put up fake thermostats so employees feel like they're making a difference when they're making no difference at all whenever they adjust it.
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5: Sunny today with wind northeast, 20 kilometers, gusting to 40 kilometers, high of 18. Tonight, clear, low of 7. On Sunday, a high of 19 and sunny with a low of 8 overnight. And on Monday, sunny with a high of 19, clear overnight with a low of 8.

0: Josh Ross and Leave Me Too from today's Best Country, Country 93. Coming up on Monday, we're going to be announcing the Country 93 Superdog for the month of May. So you still have a little bit of time to get your video in of your dog doing some kind of trick. It's easy to submit it. 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And the reason you want to do this is not only for the prestige and the attention that your dog is going to get, but also because you'll end up winning a prize from Howler's Dog Sports.
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10: Good morning. I'm at the Hike for Hospice fundraiser in Owen Sound. Registration starts at 10 a.m. and then the hike kicks off at 11. All the participants can enjoy music, a barbecue, face painting, and activities for all ages. The event is to raise funds and awareness for local hospice care at the Chapman House. So if you're interested, we're at Harrison Park in Owen Sound and the hike starts at 11. I hope to see you there.
11: Sunny today with wind northeast 20 kilometers, gusting to 40 kilometers, high of 18. Tonight, clear, low of 7. On Sunday, a high of 19 and sunny with a low of 8 overnight. And on Monday, sunny with a high of 19, clear overnight with a low of 8.

0: Evan Burrison on Country 93. That's called South Side of Sober. Let's get to our comedy clip of the day coming from Jim Gaffigan talking about hairy men. Yeah. Here's Jim.
1: I saw a guy this summer at the pool. He was probably 60. He had his shirt off. All body hair. This guy was, he was so hairy, I had to stop my youngest son from trying to pet him. Let him smell your hand first, son. This guy was hairy. And he was walking around the pool with a confidence like he'd spent a lifetime dealing with hairy situations. And no one said anything, but everyone had the same thought. Please don't go in the pool. No one's prepared to see you shake dry.
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0: Today's Best Country, Country 93 with Owen Ringling. It's a Saturday morning. My name is Sean. Coming up before 11 o'clock, we're going to talk about a new cereal that's coming out that kind of goes back to many years ago in more ways than one. I'll explain all of that. We'll tell you what the new cereal is. We'll get to it before 11.
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1: 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As well, there's a daycare group that'll be selling lemonade. The walk is to raise funds and awareness for the local hospice care at the Chapman House. So if you're interested, we're at Harrison Park in Owen Sound, and the hike kicks off at 11. I hope to see you there.

0: Country 93 with Dallas Smith. That's called Use Me. I'm Sean. Your breakfast is about to get a whole lot better. General Mills has announced they're coming out with, you ready for this? Saved by the Bell themed cereal boxes. Huh? I know. It sounds like it's from 1991, but it's not. It's from 2026. But I guess, I don't know why they decided to pick Saved by the Bell. I mean, sure, the show was pretty popular when it was on in the late 80s, 89, I think it came out. It was on for a few years, like 3 or 4 years. And then it had a couple of spinoffs, the college years and the new class and that kind of thing. And a lot of people know about, you know, Zach Morris and Kelly Kapowski and you know, A.C. Slater and, you know, the different characters. So let me set the scene for you. Let me set this up for you. The back of this box features the show's red lockers that we used to see the students hanging around in front of. It's also got a Bayside Tiger sticker, a note saying, "Hey, I'll meet you at the Max," which, if you don't remember, was where the entire gang hung out. A restaurant, well, if you want to call it a restaurant, that the gang hung out at. And there's also a reference on the back of the box to Zack Attack, one of the bands that was in the show. Led by Zach, of course. Zach Morris, with that hair. Anyway, so they're doing this, which, I mean, some people might think, like I do, hey, that was 1991, let's leave it in 1991. But then I think, you know what, it's a good idea, because if you've ever sat down and had a bowl of cereal nowadays, and there's not a lot around to read. Sure, you could be on your phone, but sometimes you don't want to be on your phone. And then you might want to read the box. But nowadays, cereal boxes are boring. Like, they've got the ingredients, you know, just nutrition facts are on there. Nothing good. At least this box sounds like it might make it a little bit more entertaining during your breakfast.
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5: Sunny today with wind northeast, 20 kilometers, gusting to 40 kilometers, high of 18. Tonight, clear, low of 7. On Sunday, a high of 19 and sunny with a low of 8 overnight. And on Monday, sunny with a high of 19, clear overnight with a low of 8.

0: Stephen Lee Olsen on today's Best Country, Country 93. Before 11, we're going to talk about something kind of bad that happened at a school recently that, it kind of makes me think, how could it happen? But then I think of people that I went to school with and realize, yeah, I could see that happening. I'll tell you what the story is. We'll get to it before 11.
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0: Country 93 with the Summertime Blues. There goes Alan Jackson. Weird story coming out of Maine in the last week or so about something kind of bad that happened at a school. One morning, some students in a science class were taking part in a science project, and they took some potting soil and they had to sterilize it so it could be tested later to see if they can grow plants in it. Okay, in this sterilized soil. So after it had been put in a special oven, the soil was placed aside in this baking dish. That's what they baked it in. It was covered with foil and, just as I say, set off to the side and left for a little while. Well, later that same day, the school was having this big party, this special meal for all the students. And someone, yeah, you know where this is going, accidentally took that dish of dirt. And it was brought out to be served as food. Now, that's bad enough. Three students actually ate the dirt, thinking it was a dessert item. And they tasted it and thought, well, yeah, this tastes like dirt. And that's because it was. So they spit it out. The dirt was taken away. The school insists it was just a coincidence, not a prank. Not, you know, nobody was being mean or anything. But there's a few things that go through my head. First of all, I think, wouldn't you kind of know when it's put on a plate or in a bowl in front of you that it's not a dessert item, that it looks like dirt? Now, I get it. There are some things that do look like that a little bit. But once you smell it, wouldn't you think, hey, I don't think this is a dessert item. It smells like dirt. But I guess not. And I'm thinking of people that I went to school with. Some of them, yeah, I could see eating the dirt and probably enjoying it.
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6: Sunny today with wind northeast, 20 kilometers, gusting to 40 kilometers, high of 18. Tonight, clear, low of 7. On Sunday, a high of 19 and sunny with a low of 8 overnight. And on Monday, sunny with a high of 19, clear overnight with a low of 8.

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0: Today's Best Country, found right here on Country 93. That would be Chad Brownlee with Something We Shouldn't Do. My name is Sean, and coming up before noon, we're going to talk about this question. Do you lock your bathroom door? And it's interesting, the answers that people came up with, one of them kind of surprised me. Anyway, I'll tell you that what most people said when they were asked, do you lock your bathroom door? We'll talk about that before noon.
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4: Good morning. I'm at the Hike for Hospice fundraiser in Owen Sound. Registration has already started here, but you can also register online, and the hike kicks off at 11. All the participants can have a free barbecue, face painting, and activities for all ages. There will be live music by Beaver Valley Pipes and a local kids' dance group. As well, there's a daycare group that will be selling lemonade. The walk is to raise funds and awareness for local hospice care at the Chapman House. So if you're interested, we're at Harrison Park in Owen Sound, and the hike starts at 11. I hope to see you there.

0: Deep, Zach Brownpan featuring Jimmy Buffett on Country 93. There was a poll done where people were asked this question. Do you lock your bathroom door? Do you lock your bathroom door? Now, 34% of those surveyed said, yeah, oh yeah, always lock the bathroom door. 32% said they only lock it if guests are over. 21%, I know, a lot of numbers, we're almost done. 21% said they never lock it, even if guests are over. That's risky. And then 11% claim they don't even shut the door? I'm hoping they live alone. But in my case, I'll admit, if it's just the lovely Victoria and I home, I don't lock the door. But if anybody else is in the house, absolutely anyone, I don't care who it is, lock. Yes, always do. And I think that's the safest route to go. I hope I never get to the point of just leaving the door open. Although, maybe that's a good thing. It just shows they're very comfortable, right?
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6: Sunny today with wind northeast, 20 kilometers gusting to 40 kilometers, high of 18. Tonight, clear, low of 7. On Sunday, a high of 19 and sunny with a low of 8 overnight. And on Monday, sunny with a high of 19, clear overnight with a low of 8.

0: Tyler Joe Miller on today's Best Country, Country 93. Let's get to our wrap-up of what the late-night comedians found funny in the last week. Here we go.
1: Red Lobster is closing the first location they ever opened back in 1970. Oh. Right now, there's a 56-year-old lobster hiding in the back of the tank going, oh, my God, I actually made it. You gotta be kidding me.
2: The TSA has announced a carry-on rule that allows passengers to bring unlimited rotisserie chicken on board. Thank God. That is so great. I was getting tired of having to chug my chicken in line.
3: 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And Duncan said they'd give a free donut to anyone who comes in wearing a shirt.
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5: It's Julia here at Miller's in Sauble Beach for their annual flooring truckload event featuring Mohawk and Karastan flooring. And I've got the king of the flooring department, the head honcho, the big guy, the guy you want to talk to, Matt Pike, standing right beside me. Matt, why should we be coming in today to take a look at flooring?
6: Well, we have flooring starting at $2 a square foot, and we actually already have some flooring that's going out the door and selling out.
5: Wow. Okay. So selection is still great, but you've got to hurry, right?
6: That's right. We actually have already had to get another truck here just because we're running out. 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
6: Not at all. 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
5: Perfect. Come by and see Matt. 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I'm Julia.
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13: Good afternoon. I'm at the Wheels and Safety Festival in Owen Sound. 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You can learn about road safety, go through an obstacle course, and get a spring tune-up. There will also be local emergency vehicles that you can check out and a charity barbecue that started at 11. 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So if you're interested, we'll be downtown Owen Sound at the Wheels and Safety Festival until 1 today. I hope to see you there.
14: Sunny today with wind northeast 20 kilometers, gusting to 40 kilometers, high of 18. Tonight, clear, low of 7. On Sunday, a high of 19 and sunny with a low of 8 overnight. And on Monday, sunny with a high of 19, clear overnight with a low of 8.

0: beautiful things. That's Megan Maroney from Country 93. I'm Sean. Thank you so much for taking time out of your Saturday to spend with me. I really do appreciate it. We've got news, weather, and sports coming up in just a few minutes. Following that, we'll get to our second and on Saturday songs. Phil is in to keep you company right through until 3 o'clock when we have the top 30 countdown. You're going to hear it all right here on Country 93.
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2: Good afternoon. It's 12 o'clock. I'm Spencer Byers. The community group looking to purchase the old Markdale Hospital appears to run out of time. Jill Charlebois has details.
3: Affordable Housing in Grey Highlands, also known as AHI, was looking to submit another bid for the former Center Grey General Hospital property, which was vacated in 2023 when the new Markdale Hospital opened. AHI's previous bid fell through with a conflict centered around an environmental study for the site, which had experienced an oil leak on Christmas Day 2004. The group had told Bayshore News that once they had proof that the spill was properly mitigated based on the Ministry of Environment standards, then it would be confident in submitting a new bid to purchase the property while factoring in the cost to demolish the building and rebuild. Brightshore has announced Friday afternoon that the former Markdale Hospital had been sold to a different buyer, saying that the proceeds of the sale would be reinvested into critical health infrastructure with a focus on improving services to the communities that it serves. Jill Charlebois, Markdale.
2: The Owen Sound Police Service say eight people were arrested during a two-day initiative and also see suspected fentanyl and crystal meth. Police completed an enforcement initiative addressing the ongoing public consumption of illicit drugs in the downtown core on May 25th and 26th. Members of the Criminal Investigations Branch and Drug Enforcement Unit were involved in the initiative using both uniformed and plainclothed officers. Police say the goal of the strategy was to target individuals observed openly using illicit substances in areas accessible and visible to the public. The suspect from the reported thefts on April 29th in Hanover was arrested May 28th in Kitchener. Police say they received calls April 29th about overnight thefts from vehicles on 11th Avenue and 17th Avenue in the town of Hanover. The report says one of the items stolen was a debit card, which was later used by the male suspect. Police say the suspect now faces charges including theft under $5,000, unlawful use of a credit card, and fraud under $5,000. The Grey Bruce One World Festival is marking its 15th in-person event this year at the Owen Sound Farmers Market. The festival, which is free, runs June 17th from 9:30 a.m. to 1:30 p.m. and is held to raise awareness of Grey Bruce's rich heritage, promote understanding and acceptance, and celebrate diversity, sharing, and learning. The event also includes activities at the Owen Sound and North Grey Union Public Library and the Tom Thompson Art Gallery. This year's festival includes an opening ceremony at 9:30 a.m. featuring dignitaries and École Saint-Dominique Savio School Choir. Thousands of people rallied across Alberta to voice their concerns about the province looking to separate. Demonstrators voiced their concerns about affordability, health care, and public services being at risk if the topic of Alberta's proposed separation continues to dominate the political discussion. 20 protests, which brought together labor groups, community organizations, and residents, were held in 15 communities. The demonstrations come as Alberta's political landscape has been increasingly dominated by debate over a proposed referendum that would ask Albertans whether the province should remain in Canada or begin the process towards a future binding separation vote. In sports, the West Grey Rampage struggled against the undefeated Six Nations Stealth 17-8. For the second time in their history, the Carolina Hurricanes are on to the Stanley Cup Finals after crushing the Montreal Canadiens 6-1. Game 1 of the final will be on June 2nd. The Toronto Blue Jays are back at .500, beating the Baltimore Orioles 6-5. Rookie Charles McAdoo hit his first career home run in the win. To the Memorial Cup, the Everett Silvertips will rematch the Kitchener Rangers in the final as they beat the Chicoutimi Sauganines 6-1. And the Canadian Men's World Cup 26-man squad was announced yesterday, headlined by stars Alphonso Davies and Jonathan David. That's news and sports. The forecast coming up next.
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2: Sunny today with wind northeast, 20 kilometers, gusting to 40 kilometers, high of 18. Tonight, clear, low of 7. On Sunday, a high of 19 and sunny with a low of 8 overnight. And on Monday, sunny with a high of 19, clear overnight with a low of 8. Currently 11 here in the River District. I'm Spencer Byers. 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
5: Happy Saturday afternoon. We are kicking off our lunchtime feature, the second to none Saturday, with Give a Little Love right here on today's Best Country, Country 93.

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0: Too Gone, Too Long. Randy Travis on the home of today's best country, Country 93. Phil here with you. That was our lunchtime feature, second to none Saturday. Before Randy Travis was Streets of Bakersfield by Dwight Yoakam featuring Buck Owens. And kicking off that segment was Give a Little Love from the year 1988. Little trivia for you. Dwight Yoakam, I first realized was an actor because I was young when I saw him in the movie Hollywood Homicide, a little unknown buddy cop movie from the early 2000s featuring Harrison Ford and Josh Hartnett. Dwight Yoakam plays, I'll spoil it. It's a 30-year-old movie or 25-year-old movie at this point. He plays a corrupt cop in it, and I was like, oh, I remember watching him and saying, oh, this guy's pretty good. I don't know what else I've seen him in. Only to find out that he's a world-famous country music artist. And I, followed him ever since then. So, big fan, Dwight. And now there's a little trivia for you on this Saturday afternoon.
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3: Hey, it's John Rashad. It's a fair day on the water. On Georgian Bay, clear skies right through the weekend. Winds north at 10 knots, backing to northwest 10 shortly, then to west 10 tomorrow morning. Then increasing to west 15 near noon tomorrow, and then becoming light tomorrow evening. Waves of half

0: a meter or less today and tonight, building to half a meter to a meter tomorrow afternoon. On Lake Huron, also clear skies right through the weekend, winds north at 10 knots, becoming light near midnight, then becoming west 10 tomorrow morning, then increasing to west 15 near noon tomorrow, and then veering to northwest 15 tomorrow evening. Waves of half a meter to a meter right now, subsiding to half a meter or less this afternoon and tonight, and then building to half a meter to a meter again tomorrow afternoon. Be safe, have a great time on the water, and I will talk to you a little bit later with our next report.
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6: 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I'm at the Wheels and Safety Festival in Owen Sound. 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
8: Sunny today with wind northeast, 20 kilometers, gusting to 40 kilometers, high of 18. Tonight, clear, low of 7. On Sunday, a high of 19 and sunny with a low of 8 overnight. And on Monday, sunny with a high of 19, clear overnight with a low of 8.

0: Neil Arts, Don't Ruin Flowers, on the home of today's best country, Country 93. Phil here with you. Some sad news out of the hockey world this week. Claude Lemieux passed away on Thursday, just a few days after carrying the torch for the Montreal Canadiens before their game against the Carolina Hurricanes that night. It was really sad to kind of see, I mean, it wasn't sad to see him at the ceremony. I was a big Claude Lemieux fan, one of the all-time tough guys. I remember watching him play for the Colorado Avalanche in their rivalry with the Detroit Red Wings. Him playing for the Canadiens was a little bit before my time, but I definitely remember him in that heated rivalry between the Avalanche and the Red Wings. He looked great on Monday, and then by Thursday, he was gone. So a sad day whenever that happens. I hate to be the bearer of such sad tidings on this Saturday afternoon, but on the upside, it gave me a reason to go back and watch Claude Lemieux highlights, and you know, that kind of brightened my day, at least.
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7: 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I'm at the Wheels and Safety Festival in Owen Sound. 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You can learn about road safety, go through an obstacle course, and get a spring tune-up. 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I hope to see you there.

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0: Jelly Roll, Halfway to Hell on Country 93, your home of today's best country. Phil here with you. 49% of couples get a pet before getting married, and I think that's a good idea. My wife and I did. I mean, we didn't get our cat. We found him. He was dumped at my mom and dad's farm as a kitten. We thought he was only 6 weeks old. Turns out he was closer to 8 or 10 weeks old at the time. He was just severely malnourished. So we rescued him. We took him to the vet, got him looked after, and Castiel has been with us ever since. I named him Castiel after the character from Supernatural, jokingly saying that in my Castiel is a kitty angel of the Lord because I'm a nerd that way. And I think it's important for couples to get a pet before they get married, sort of like, controversially, maybe, I believe people should live together before they get married because you don't want to find out bad habits about the person you're going to spend the rest of your life with when it's too late. Find out beforehand. If you guys can't agree on how to raise a pet, you're probably not going to agree on how to raise kids.
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6: Sunny today with wind northeast, 20 kilometers, gusting to 40 kilometers, high of 18. Tonight, clear, low of 7. On Sunday, a high of 19 and sunny with a low of 8 overnight. And on Monday, sunny with a high of 19, clear overnight with a low of 8.

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0: Brett Kissel, another one on the home of today's best country, Country 93. Phil here with you. Kind of weird how my life and work kind of intertwine every now and then. I enjoy spending time on auction websites just to see what pops up, you know? And if I can get something for kind of cheap, I usually will. Or I'll at least throw my hat in the mix. It doesn't always work out because that's how auctions work. And I've come across a lot of collectible ones, mostly featuring old bills, like money, like $2 bills, $20 bills, $1 bills, that sort of thing, unique currency from Canadian history. And as I'm doing research for my show today, I see that the Trump administration is trying to get the office responsible for printing the nation's money to make a $250 bill with Trump on it. And then, of course, my mind goes to, one, that's insanity, a $250 bill. Number two, how long will it be until I see those popping up on an auction website going for likely less than face value?
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2: 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I'm Julia. 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
6: Sunny today with wind northeast 20 kilometers, gusting to 40 kilometers, high of 18. Tonight, clear, low of 7. On Sunday, a high of 19 and sunny with a low of 8 overnight. And on Monday, sunny with a high of 19, clear overnight with a low of 8.

0: on that. High Valley on Country 93, the home of Sean and Julia in the morning. I am neither of those fine folks. I am Phil, and I have a pretty long commute, I'll say. It's not as long as my commute used to be when I was working in the city and down in Toronto, but it's about 40 minutes across Highway 10. And one thing I like to do is listen to podcasts because it's an easy way to bide my time. And I like listening to the Travis Kelce and Jason Kelce podcast because I think they're both entertaining, and I am enjoying this display of former athletes talking about their time in sport. It's just a nice way to see things behind the scene. But inevitably with Travis Kelce, his wedding was going to get brought up to Taylor Swift, and he said they have a plan for their last names when they get married. They're both going to go with Swift Kelce as their last name. And while I believe him, I find that hard to believe for Taylor, not because of who she is as a person. I just mean for marketing. When Carrie Underwood married Mike Fisher, she didn't change her name to Carrie Fisher, not to be confused with Princess Leia Carrie Fisher, but she just stuck with Carrie Underwood because, you know, it's a marketing thing. And I would assume the same would be for Taylor, because Taylor Swift is kind of its own brand. But, you know, maybe it's just a way for Travis to get his name on albums.
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0: Garth Brooks calling Baton Rouge on the home of today's best country, Country 93. Phil here with you. 63% of people who take vacations in the winter say the boss calling would ruin their vacation. And my only thought is, why is it specific to the winter portion of that? Because to me, if I'm on vacation, my boss calling me at all would almost ruin my vacation. I say almost, because if I'm on vacation, I'm likely somewhere tropical. I likely have a drink in my hand, and I'm likely sitting in a pool. If I was on vacation or holiday and I was out hunting somewhere and my phone rang and scared away some deer, it's all my fault for having my phone on to start with. And yeah, that would probably ruin things for me if it was my boss. Not that I don't want to talk to my boss. I like Sean, but just no, don't call me on my vacation. Call me any other time, but not my vacation.
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6: Sunny today with wind northeast, 20 kilometers, gusting to 40 kilometers, high of 18. Tonight, clear, low of 7. On Sunday, a high of 19 and sunny with a low of 8 overnight. And on Monday, sunny with a high of 19, clear overnight with a low of 8.

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One beer away, Recklaws on Country 93, your home of today's best country. Phil here with you. YouTube is laying down the law. They're going to start automatically labeling videos that are made using AI. And to that, I say good. Because while I'm not too bad at picking out AI content and videos, there are still some telltale signs that it's AI to me, even in some things I read, because I've said, if you have a friend who's not particularly bright, and then all of a sudden he starts texting you with quid pro quo and other multi

0: syllable words. It's probably ChatGPT putting that together for him. Anyways, not the point. YouTube taking a stand against AI, or at least trying to keep people informed, because there are people that are out there and they will fall for it. You know, somebody will send me a video and be like, can you believe this video of this guy riding a deer through the bush? And I was like, well, I would believe some guy in, like, you know, some guy in Goderich would maybe try that. But I don't think anybody would actually manage it.
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6: Sunny today with wind northeast, 20 kilometers gusting to 40 kilometers, high of 18. Tonight, clear, low of 7. On Sunday, a high of 19 and sunny with a low of 8 overnight. And on Monday, sunny with a high of 19, clear overnight with a low of 8.

0: Shania Twain, Don't Be Stupid, on the home of today's best country, Country 93. Phil here with you. Sometimes I feel pretty stupid, I'm not going to lie. When I'm putting together the shows on the weekend, I'll often look at just headlines to get a glimpse of things I want to talk about. And this headline talked about how Brazil is switching with other Latin American countries to a 40-hour, 5-day work week. And I went, isn't that just a normal work week? But then I had to realize, like, we're not Latin America up here. See, apparently down there, they had been working 40 hours a week over 5 days, and then another 4 hours on a sixth day. That's the complete opposite of what I want. I want a 4-day work week. I would love to have a 4-day work week working, you know, 12 hours a day. I could do that because I'm out of the house for over 12 hours anyways. What's another couple of hours going to do for the day? Nothing. But then give me the 3 days off, because I find now, as an adult and as a parent, I lose 1 day on the weekend to laundry, to shopping, doing other household chores, really only having 1 day with the kids to do things. So I wouldn't mind having that third day to be able to do all those things and then have 2 full days dedicated to the kids, with like a few hours to myself to like play video games or something.
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0: Ain't Nothing About You, Brooks and Dunn on the home of today's best country, Country 93. Phil here with you. 25% of people say they spend more time sitting in a sauna or hot tub at the gym than exercising. And if my gym had a hot tub or sauna, I would probably be in that group. I love saunas. Hot tubs are good too. I much prefer saunas. Just sitting in, I was going to say misery sweating, but I'm not. I'm never miserable in a sauna. It's just, it's relaxing. You sit there, you get a good sweat on, let it all just wash away from you. It's great stuff. And then you step outside, and it could even be 30 degrees outside, and you step outside and it's cold. That's the sign of a good time in the sauna. That is it for me today. The Top 30 Countdown with Rod West is coming up next. I will catch you on the flip side.
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7: Sunny today with wind northeast, 20 kilometers gusting to 40 kilometers, high of 18. Tonight, clear, low of 7. On Sunday, a high of 19 and sunny with a low of 8 overnight. And on Monday, sunny with a high of 19, clear overnight with a low of 8.

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3: Wow, where's the time gone? 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Time for the Top 30 Countdown. 30 of the hottest songs in country radio. I'm Rod West. Can you hang around for a while? We're going to be chatting with some great folks like Bailey Zimmerman, Owen Wrigling on his new hit. Also chatting with the Reclaws, Luke Combs, even Ella Langley. We'll talk about her and her big hit on the charts. Before we start the countdown, who had the big number one song last week? Well, Pretty Boy, Riley Green, and Changed My Mind.

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0: Today's Best Country, there's song number 28 from Morgan Wallen and Post Malone. I ain't coming back. Postponed his tour for a few weeks so he can finish off the new album he's working on. But don't worry, he's coming to the Rogers Stadium with Jelly Roll June 16th. Song number 29 there from Tay Bay, that's going to leave a memory. And the number 30 song on the countdown, brand new music from Luke Combs and Be By You. Hey, we're off to a good start. All right, quick break. We'll come back and check in with your sanity.
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7: Sunny today with wind northeast 20 kilometers gusting to 40 kilometers, high of 18. Tonight clear, low of 7. On Sunday a high of 19 and sunny with a low of 8 overnight. And on Monday sunny with a high of 19, clear overnight with a low of 8.
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1: Hey, it's Rod West. 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Zach Top has a new track. It's sort of a ballad about the toll of touring and breaking down of a long-distance relationship. It's called South of Sanity. It's song number 27 this week.

0: Song number 24 this week from Corey Kent and his buddy Cole Wetzel together with Rocky Mountain Low. I like that one. Song number 25 was about Bailey Zimmerman's new pickup truck. Have you seen the picture of it? It's a jacked up white Silverado with the big knobby tires and lights and racks. And yeah, it's pretty. Look, take a look online if you get a chance. And that's the number 25 song. All right, take a quick pause. We'll come back and talk about the new hit from A Mommy to Be.
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2: There's going to be a party in Georgian Bluffs. They're celebrating 25 years. And to tell us more, I've got the mayor, Sue Carlton, on the line.
3: Hello.
2: Tell us what's happening on June the 6th.
3: So at the Shallow Lake Arena, we are celebrating, as you said, 25 years since the amalgamation of Keppel, Sarawak, and Derby. And we're going to have a barbecue sponsored by Hutton Land and Shores at 6 p.m., the beef is from a local beef farmer, Lake Beef Farm, and there'll be hot dogs, hamburgers, side salads, and ice cream for dessert from Elsie's Diner. Beach is at 7 p.m. We're encouraging community members to submit photos, old and new, of living in Georgian Bluffs. 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We're also going to do a series of barn quilts around the township, and the first reveal will be the Shallow Lake one at the barbecue. 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Then there'll be movie night. We're going to watch a movie that came out the same year as Amalgamation in 2001. We're asking people to guess at it.
2: Oh, it's a surprise.
3: And if people want more information, they can find that at georgianbluffs.ca/25 or on the township Facebook page.
2: All right, something for the whole family. georgianbluffs.ca/25.
3: That's right.
2: All right, thanks very much.
3: Okay, thank you.
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0: Today's best country. There goes Tennille Arts, the number 22 song this week with Don't Ruin Flowers. Megan Patrick and A Safe Place to Break. I guess there will be a place to break, sort of. She's in Nashville Notes today. Megan Patrick feeling bittersweet as she reflects on her final show she did over the weekend, letting fans know that she won't be able to finish out her Golden Child tour in order to focus on her family and awaiting the arrival of her first child with hubby Mitchell Timpani. And it was summertime for her. Awesome. Jordan Davis said he's glad classic country music sound is coming back in style. He says, as a fan of the 90s country, it's exciting to see the more traditional sound coming back. The steel guitar, the fiddle, and the kind of production that takes you right back. I agree. Jordan Davis. And that is Nashville Notes Part 1. We'll get Part 2 for you later on in the show. We'll take a quick break. We'll come back. We'll check the forecast and a fresh pick, too.
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6: Sunny today with wind northeast, 20 kilometers, gusting to 40 kilometers, high of 18. Tonight, clear, low of 7. On Sunday, a high of 19 and sunny with a low of 8 overnight. And on Monday, sunny with a high of 19, clear overnight with a low of 8.
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9: From Wasaga Beach, Rebecca Rain had exposure to country music very early in her life, drawing influences from childhood favorites like Loretta Lynn, June Carter Cash, and Patsy Cline. She's crafted her own sound that's both modern and traditional. She's been fortunate enough to serve as an opening act for some greats, including Jess Moskaluk, Megan Patrick, and Beverly Mahood. This is Rebecca Rain with Late to the Party.

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2: Hey, it's Rod West. If you just tuned in, welcome to the show. It's the Top 30 Countdown, 30 hottest songs in country radio. Owen Ringley, wow, he has been having such a career and recently debuted on the Grand Ole Opry. How cool is that?
3: So blown away and grateful and excited. That's a crazy announcement to make. That's something that, I mean, everybody who gets into country music dreams about getting to do. So the fact that they're letting just a kid from Mildmay, Ontario, step in the circle is pretty cool.
2: Yes,
3: so
2: it
3: blown
2: is.
3: Away.
2: Yes, and it's so cool for him, and he had just a blast. Owen Ringling. Here's the number 19 song this week with Love, Hate, Love.

0: Today's Fast Country, there's Ella Langley with Morgan Wallen, the new song, I Can't Love You Anymore. She wrote the song, and I thought, I wonder if Morgan would like this. So he sent it over. He goes, yeah, it's a great track. So the two of them decided to put it together and actually surprised everybody when they did the song live just last month after a short tour. She's been on the road with him doing a few shows as well. There's I Can't Love You Anymore, Ella Langley, and Morgan Wallen. Song number 16 this week on the Top 30 Countdown. All right, a quick pause for the cause. We'll come back in another duet featuring a main artist and an opening act.
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2: Hey, it's John Rashad. It continues to be a fair day on the water. On Georgian Bay, clear skies right through the weekend. Wind west at 10 knots, increasing to west 15 near noon tomorrow, and then becoming light tomorrow evening. Waves of half a meter or less today and tonight, building to half a meter to a meter tomorrow afternoon. On Lake Huron, clear skies right through the weekend as well. Wind north at 10 knots all day, then becoming light near midnight, and then west 10 tomorrow morning before increasing to west 15 near noon tomorrow and then veering to northwest 15 tomorrow evening. Waves of half a meter or less this afternoon and tonight, building to half a meter to a meter tomorrow afternoon. Be safe, have a great time on the water, and I will talk to you tomorrow morning with our next report.
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7: Sunny today with wind northeast, 20 kilometers gusting to 40 kilometers, high of 18. Tonight, clear, low of 7. On Sunday, a high of 19 and sunny with a low of 8 overnight. And on Monday, sunny with a high of 19, clear overnight with a low of 8.
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0: It's Bass Country. There's Dean Brody. Song number 13 this week with A Man Without a Woman. Dylan Scott had the number 14 song this week with What He'll Never Have. I'm Rod West. I don't have much either. But anyway, quick pause for the cows to come back with a countdown, including a guy who survived the shooting at the big Las Vegas concert almost 10 years ago.
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0: There's the new one for Kane Brown, Song 12 this week with Woman. Fun song from Kane Brown. I like that. I'm Rod West. There's something new for you.
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0: This week we check in with Jason Aldean. Yes, he was one of the survivors of the big shooting in Vegas 9 years ago, but that didn't rattle him much. He's got a brand new single. He's had 31 number one hits, and this is going to be his 50th single to country radio. It's called Don't Tell on Me. It's our Pick Hit of the Week.

0: Jason Aldean, that's the new one, Don't Tell on Me, the second single from his album Songs About Us. And he was influenced, actually, by the Foo Fighters. He's always liked the sound of the Foo Fighters guitars. And that's a bit of the sound he put in his new single. Jason Aldean, our pick hit of the week. Awesome. Hang on, we're going to be hollering at somebody next.
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6: Sunny today with wind northeast, 20 kilometers, gusting to 40 kilometers, high of 18. Tonight, clear, low of 7. On Sunday, a high of 19 and sunny with a low of 8 overnight. And on Monday, sunny with a high of 19, clear overnight with a low of 8.
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2: Top 30 Countdown, today's best country. There's just being me. Yeah, that's what I'm doing, too. I'm Rod West. Thanks for tuning in. Nashville Notes Part 2. Very good. And if you're wondering, the country winners of last weekend's American Music Awards, the AMAs, were, well, Best Male Country Artist, Morgan Wallen. He wasn't there, but he'll take it anyway. Best Female, of course, Ella Langley. Best Group of the Year went to Zac Brown. Song of the Year went to Ella Langley with Choosing Texas, and Best Country Album was Megan Marotti's Cloud Nine. And speaking of Ella, she says she fell in love with Stevie Nicks' voice back in the day, listening to her mom's Fleetwood Mac records. She said, "My mom would give me the Fleetwood Mac vinyls I played over and over in the morning before school, listening to the vinyls and Stevie Nicks." That's very true. And that is Nashville Notes Part 2. All right, back to the countdown with the number 8 song from Megan Marotti from her album, Cloud Nine. Here's Beautiful Things.

0: too.
1: Number 6.

0: former number one hit for Luke Combs, Sleepless in a Hotel Room on today's Best Country. Luke is, he doesn't like the word being famous. No, and he tries to stay grounded being a family man and all.
1: I think, and, you know, I've always thought that, you know, when you reach a certain level of success or... What, I hate fame. I hate the word celebrity. I hate those words. They're weird, and they make me uncomfortable a little bit. But it's reality. Like, I also accept it, and it's just weird to, like, say it. I don't want it to ever sound like a braggadocious thing. But I think when you get to a certain point, like, the fame or the success or the influence, like, it just kind of accentuates and exacerbates the inherent person that you are, right? Like, if you're... I think if you were a great guy and you become rich and successful and famous or whatever, like, it gives you the opportunity to be more of who you already are.
0: And he is a great guy. And very grounded, too, Luke Combs. All right, one more pause. We'll get back to the countdown, the top four, including a song about brunettes.
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5: Sunny today with wind northeast, 20 kilometers, gusting to 40 kilometers, high of 18. Tonight, clear, low of 7. On Sunday, a high of 19 and sunny with a low of 8 overnight. And on Monday, sunny with a high of 19, clear overnight with a low of 8.
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0: is the number two hit this week from Riley Green. Yes, the pretty boy with the blue eyes. Riley Green, Change My Mind. I'm Rod West. Quick break. Come back. Something new on the top of the charts. Who can it be?
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0: Langley, a song about a restless, wandering spirit. She actually wrote it on the tour bus in the middle of nowhere, looking at the Wyoming landscapes and thought, yeah, if it weren't for the wind. Number one this time last year on the charts.
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0: I knew this wouldn't take long. Ella Langley with her new single, Be Her. Number one this week on the Top 30 Countdown.

0: The new number one song this week on the Top 30 Countdown from Ella Langley. That's the new track off her new album called Dandelion, which she says she's worked very hard on.
1: People can expect fun. It's groovy. It's more mature. It's windows down. It's one of those records that you can put on, I think, and every... You know, every song means something, but it's also one of those that you can kind of turn around and cook dinner to and be hanging out with your friends. I think for this record, with my last record, I had an accumulation of all these songs I had written in town and then kind of came up with a concept from those songs. But for this record, Dandelion, I had that song first. I had the concept. I was walking in every single write with vision boards and a 100-song reference playlist. So... this record is so thought out. I mean, every single detail has been thought about, to the songs, to the music, to what the show's going to be, to all of the images coming out. It's just fallen together so beautifully. So,
0: it's a great song and a great album. Ella Langley, her new single, Be Her, the new number one song this week. 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Hey, it's Rod West. Thanks for the ride.
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11: Sunny today with wind northeast, 20 kilometers gusting to 40 kilometers, high of 18. Tonight, clear, low of 7. On Sunday, a high of 19 and sunny with a low of 8 overnight. And on Monday, sunny with a high of 19, clear overnight with a low of 8.

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